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0: Ella Lainley on 101.7 The Bull. So recently, Lainey Wilson was asked when Lainey was walking the red carpet at the Billboard Women in Music Awards, what makes Ella Lainley a powerhouse? And this is what she shared.
1: Her grit, her grind. She has this fire about her that you kind of have to have in this business, but she's got a little bit of that extra, that thing, you know what I'm saying? When she walks into a room, she's not just walking into it. She is kicking the door open.
0: Heck yeah, I love that. And let's get you those tickets to see Ella Lainley. Ticket tag is underway. Go look at the pinned post on the Bulls Insta.
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3: 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A breakout moment from Max McNown with Done For. This is

So the All-Star break is underway for the Red Sox, but wow, like they're actually doing really good. They've had three series in a row where they have swept the other teams. Nine wins in a row for the Red Sox. It's 1-1-7 in the bowl.

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107 The Bull. I am so in love with all the tall ships, like obsessed. I went to the parade in the Seaport on Saturday night. Went back this afternoon. 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

0: So it's true. A lot of us are dealing with the post-concert blues after the iconic week we had last week with Megan Maroney at the Garden, Noah Kahan at Fenway. It was just the biggest week of the summer. It's 101.7 in the Bull, Boston's hit country.
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0: her for her only New England tour stop this summer. 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

0: 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So Jason Tatum recently caught up with Jenna Bush from the Today Show, and he shared that he has nothing but love and respect for Jaylen Brown.
1: I have nothing, obviously, but love and respect.
2: And you said that.
1: It's tough when, you know, you're a professional athlete and everything we do is publicized and nitpicked. Mm-hmm. And it's been like that. You know, we played together for 9 years. There was a period of our career where, you know, we hadn't won a championship yet. Mm-hmm. But in retrospect, we were only 23 and 21 years old.
2: Yeah, you were a kid.
1: So the expectations were so high. And so they just had to figure out a reason why we hadn't won yet. Mm-hmm. And, you know, they tried to pin us against each other and say that one guy shouldn't be here or whatnot. But the truth is, we had 9 amazing years together. We went to the finals twice. We won a championship. Mm-hmm. So I'll forever be grateful for, you know, those memories and the time that we spent together.
0: Mm-hmm. Just great to hear. But also, I don't know if it's fully hit me yet that Jaylen Brown is no longer with the Celtics.
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Taylor Swift on 101.7 The Bull. So have you gone down that rabbit hole on TikTok? Because there's a lot of people that think Taylor's going to be releasing a country album soon. I hope that happens.

At some point tonight, before you go to bed, make sure that you connect with us on Instagram, TheBull1017 on Insta, and then look for that pinned Ella Langley post. When you find it, just make sure that you comment and tag your bestie's Instagram handle, because that's going to put both of you in the running to be there July 30th at the Bank of New Hampshire Pavilion with Ella Langley. And yeah, tomorrow at 3:40, Brandon will announce another Instagram handle. If it's you, you and your bestie get to see Ella. It's

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So Justin Bieber will actually be performing during the halftime of the World Cup. 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

0: Tick-a-Tag, Sarah from Waltham and her bestie get to see Ella Lanley at the Bank of New Hampshire Pavilion.
1: Thank you so much. 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I'm so happy.
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1: Big congratulations going out to Jason Aldean. He's celebrating his 32nd number one with Don't Tell on Me. And Brantley Gilbert shared the news. He's hitting the road for the Real American Tour this fall. And luckily for us, we will see him at Leader Bank Pavilion September 24th. 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And how cool is this? 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

Have a great night. That's going to do it for me, Jessica Granger-Smith. It takes over after midnight. I'll leave you with Big X the Plug and Bailey Zimmerman on 101.7 The Bull.

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1: Okay, Granger, I always think it's fun to figure out why people name their pets, what they name them. And Megan Maroney has opened up about why she named her new dog Boots. I'll explain. Coming up in your Nashville news next.

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Looking for some flavor here from you. 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
6: Hey, everybody. 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
6: Glad everybody's here. We're going to do a list that's going to irritate a lot of people. And so they put out the top 10 worst states to live in 2026. I did not expect these states to be on that list. So we will get to that coming up. Also, Lunchbox has a moral dilemma. Today is Giving Tuesday. Who knows? Maybe the last week ever of it. I don't know. But we'll do that. We got a big Tuesday show. Glad everybody's here. All right, let's go.

0: trends that are scaring doctors. 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It may seem like it's even good to do them, but now these trends are scaring doctors. We will go through that list next.
1: Bobby asked Bailey Zimmerman how he got Luke Combs to do the song Backup Plan with him.
2: The first time I heard it, I thought, man, Luke Combs would crush this. He invited me to play the concert for Carolina with him, and then I met him. So I sent him the text. I was like, hey, man, like, I've been nervous to send you this, but...

0: 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David Lee Murphy. Everything's gonna be all right.
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2: 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You might

always having the bull. You know, if you want an extra $1,000, you could buy yourself an Ella Langley ticket. Yeah, I checked Live Nation yesterday. Your chance to win a grand coming up 10 minutes right now. It's Luke Combs.

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More after Ella.

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0: voucher for her only New England tour stop this summer. 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

0: 1017 The Bull. So have you gotten the chance to check out the tall ships yet? Samantha Joe, Sail Boston is going on through Thursday. Jessica went yesterday and got to explore the Amerigo Vespucci. You familiar with the name? It is what the Americas were named after. Amerigo Vespucci was an Italian explorer who actually was the first to recognize the Americas as a separate continent. So thank you, Amerigo. But his boat, super cool. She put together quite the reel of it. If you want to check it out, the Bull 1017 on our Insta. But if you get the time to go check them out, they do tours all day long. I know she checked it out early yesterday morning and the line was a little bit backed up. So she waited a little bit longer to get on there, but she got on there and it was super cool. So if you want to check out her photos, the Bull 1017 up on our Insta. And thank you, Amerigo, for the name. Coming up, got some tunage from Parmalee on the way for you. Some Ella Langley too.
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7: This is Bullseye Weather.
8: We have a hazy, hot day ahead of us. We're going to see a mix of sun and clouds throughout later today. Temps in the upper 90s. That feels like is in the low 100s.
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27, the Bull, Boston's Hit Country. So there's so many reasons to love Ella Langley. She said something on stage the other night that's gone viral about social media and people's perceptions of real life. I want to share it with you after Ella and Morgan.

0: always having the bull. Ella Langley, your chance to win tickets at 3:40 with Brandon. But first, you have to get all the details. The Bull 107 on Insta, a little Ella Langley ticket tag. Of course, she's going to be up at the Bank of New Hampshire Pavilion on the 30th. She said something actually on stage the other night that I thought was so great about what people see on social media and how it can make them feel. So I'm going to share it with you.
1: Nobody can tell you what you should or shouldn't be doing. You live your life the way that you think you should be living your life. With social media and how you can see in everyone's lives and you feel behind or you feel not good enough or not pretty enough or not cool enough or you can't sing this way or you can't dance this way. Who gets it? This is who I am and that's what you get.
0: To bleep out a little word that she said, but I just thought that was so great because social media can be great for so many things, but it can also have the downside, which all things do, and people not feeling like they're measuring up or they're feeling behind. You know what I say? You just do you. Do you. Ella Langley, love her. Coming up, Megan Maroney on the way. Got some Josh Ross coming for you too.
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8: 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Coming up tomorrow, the other semifinal with England facing Argentina.
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Thomas Rhett, he's going to be playing the Bacon New Hampshire Pavilion on Friday night. 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

0: 1017 The Bull. So, do you know what an all-chalk tournament is? It's Amanda Joe. I learned something this morning. When it comes to the World Cup, or any tournament for that matter, it means that all four final teams were the ones that were expected to be in the final four. No upsets. So today, World Cup, 3 p.m., we've got France taking on Spain. Then tomorrow, we've got England taking on Argentina. I don't care really who wins at this point, but I would like to at least see England get to the final so Prince William will come to the States. I mean, it's exciting when the royals come. Even though 250 years ago, we didn't want anything to do with them. And hey, by the way, did you see the video and the photo of Erling from Norway that's gone viral? Apparently, one of the keepsakes he took from the U.S. was a stuffed raccoon holding a whiskey bottle. Yeah, I think my soulmate might be a 25-year-old Norwegian soccer player who don't live here. Wah, wah, wah. But yeah, where are you going to be watching the games today? Hit us up on social. Send us a talk back through the free iHeartRadio app. Coming up, Shaboozy on the way, some Ella Langley too.
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107 The Bull, Boston Tech Country. Some good news. Shaboozy's got a new album coming our way, and it's just weeks away. About 2.5. The Outlaw Cherry Lee and Other Western Tales. I love a good concept album. It's going to be out on the 31st. Here's Big X and Bailey. Don't

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11: 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Lamine Yamal, first career World Cup goal!
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How about $1,000 while we're at it, too? 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It's coming up in a few minutes.

I did spend a lot of money on Megan Maroney merch last week. I'm not lying. She's on 101.7 The Bull with a chance at $1,000. Get some spending cash the rest of the summer. This hour's nationwide keyword is fun. That's F-U-N up to our website. Before 3 o'clock, you could win $1,000. You're probably going to need it, especially if you went to any of the Noah Kahn shows. Those were pricey, too. Here he is now.

0: I'm Brandon Clay. Happy Tuesday. Who's this?
1: This is Kaylee. What time are you announcing the Ella Langley?
0: The Ella Langley ticket tag that we're playing the rest of the week. We're doing it at 3:40 again, all right?
1: Oh, great. Thanks.
0: It's super easy, too. You just tag a friend on our Instagram post, @TheBull1017. So you tag someone, you like the post, and then if you hear your Instagram username @340, you got 15 minutes to call me and claim your Ella Langley tickets. So who knows? It could be you. I hope you're listening then.
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0: going through summer, what's the one song you're loving right now?
1: That new Ella Langley and Morgan Wallen song. I actually don't know what it's called.
0: Yeah,
1: but I like
0: yeah
1: that
0: this one right here. I'll play it for you now on the bowl. Well, I tee you up for some more tickets to see Ella Langley up in the Bank of New Hampshire Pavilion. 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

0: 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And 101.7 The Bull is sending you to the show on July 30th at the Bank of New Hampshire Pavilion. 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

1017.com right now. Type in this hour's nationwide keyword. That's check. C-H-E-C-K. That spells check. You got till 4 o'clock to type it in. You could be $1,000 richer. Little summer spending cash for you. Why not?

0: So we had to get Jordan Berry back on the phone since she was yesterday's Ella Langley ticket tag winner. And because she tagged a couple of friends on her Instagram post. We announced her Instagram handle yesterday, and now she's getting to hear that one live at the end of the month. All right, so Jordan, break it down. Like, how did it happen? You heard your name, or like, what happened?
1: So my coworker texted me. She literally just got out, and she texted me. She goes, did you enter to win Ella Langley tickets on the radio? And I go,
0: no way.
1: Yeah, she goes, call literally right now.
0: No way she heard? That's crazy. So you got your coworker looking out for you, because your name was like very specific. It was like Jordan with a Y. And it was Barry with a Y, and there's that was your Instagram handle. So, wow, shout out your coworker for hooking
1: you up.
0: Like,
1: call right now. And I was like, you're joking. Don't play with me. And she goes, no, you need to call right.
0: Yeah, and there you go. So now you're going to go see Ella Langley just by playing the Bulls ticket tag. We're giving someone another chance to win at 340. And if you haven't entered yet, tag a friend, like the post, listen for your Instagram handle coming up next.
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All right, you ready? The moment you've been waiting for, hoping that I announce your Instagram handle to claim your Ella Langley tickets since we're playing Ticket Tag on 101.7 The Bull. You tagged a friend on our page, you liked the post, you follow us, and, well, now we're waiting for Liz.Mentor. That's who we're tagging for a chance at Ella Langley tickets for our show at the end of the month. That's Liz.Mentor, M-E-N-T-O-R. 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You got till 4 o'clock to get your Ella Langley tickets, Liz. 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
1: Hi, this is Liz Mentor. Did I win?
0: What do you mean?
1: Ella Langley tickets. I've been listening every day.
0: And you heard your Instagram handle, right?
1: I did. I heard Liz, and then I screamed, and then I heard Mentor.
0: It's a very unique name. I don't know a lot of Liz Mentors, but I guess I know now, right?
1: I know, yeah.
0: Well, since you tagged a friend on our Instagram page and you heard your name, that means, well, you're going to go see Ella Langley.
1: Woo!

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We could be choosing your Instagram to win tickets to hear that one live at the end of the month. 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Playing Ella Langley ticket tag same time tomorrow at 3:40. 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

going to drop new music first. Post Malone and Morgan Wallen right there on 101.7 The Bull. Just give me something from one of them at this point. I don't even care. Hey, we're trying to give you $1,000, though. That keyword is coming up next after Teddy Swims right here. Hang tight. Something.

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All right, let's make it happen. $1,000 up for grabs at thebull1017.com. Just take this hour's nationwide keyword new before 5 o'clock. That's N-E-W. That spells new for your chance of $1,000. Good luck.

0: couple people listening to the Bull in the Car right now. Who's this?
1: My name is Kaylee.
0: Hi, Kaylee. Where are you from?
1: We're from Marshall, Massachusetts, but we're on a road trip right now.
0: Oh, nice. To where?
1: Maryland.
0: Maryland? What's down there?
1: We got a friend's 21st birthday.
0: Oh, that's awesome. What are you going to do in Maryland? Like, I don't even... What can you do down there?
1: Oh, what are we doing, Haley?
0: Yeah, Haley, what are you doing?
2: We are going to my friend's beach house and going...
0: Oh, the beach house. I didn't even know there were beach houses down there. I know there's some in down the Cape. That's all I got. I mean, that might as well be the equivalent of a trip to Maryland is trying to get to the Cape on any weekend ever, right? So, you girls are smart.
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day, Potts Farm was a place to go. Load a truck up, hit the dirt road. 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You better mind your business, man. Watch your mouth. 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I'm tired of talking, man. Y'all ain't listening. Them old dirt

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0: like everyone's played a show in Boston this past like month. From Megan Maroney of The Garden to Noah Kahan at Fenway. Even Alex Warren's got this song with Luke Combs now on the bowl. He played The Garden too. He's just walking around the streets of Boston. It's pretty cool.
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0: Heather in Malden. What up?
1: My girlfriend wants to ask how I can win the $1,000. That's not why I called, by the way.
0: You called because you want to say what up to your favorite radio guy, right? I know. I get it. I'm kidding. If you want to know, $1,000 keyword for your chance to win is coming up in just a few minutes, all right?
2: And this is perfect.

0: one but me.
1: No, but like, I don't even want to know how much money I spent at Megan Maroney's show last week. On March, the big pizzas they have at the Garden. So if you got a concert in your future, we'll hook you up with $1,000 now at the bull1017.com. This hour's nationwide keyword is dollar. Good luck. Here's Megan.

a weird day today, huh? Like, the sun hasn't been out at all. It's been kind of hazy and, like, muggy, but also feels like 100 degrees. That's just another summer day in New England. You never know what you're going to get. Thanks for hanging out with us on 101.7 The Bull.

0: on 101.7 The Bull. Who's this?
1: It's PJ.
0: What up?
1: How we doing?
0: Not too bad. You working?
1: On my way back from work.
0: Well, that's a hot one out there today, too, huh?
1: It was nice.
0: Yeah.
1: I mean, we were stuck inside doing a rough, but it was nice out, so lunch outside was good.
0: I'm going to pretend I know what a rough is. I think that's like construction, right? I know. Are you going to any country shows later this summer or what?
1: Yeah, I'm going to Zach Bryan and Coe Wetzel in August.
0: Yeah? A lot of them coming up, too. How about Ella Langley at the end of the month? If you want tickets for that, we're going to hook you up the rest of the week. I play an Ella Langley ticket tag at the Bull 101.7's page. Super easy to enter, too.
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Instagram handle earlier today, and she won Ella Langley tickets. And all she did was tag a friend on our Instagram post, like the post, and followed us. We'll do the same thing to win tomorrow at 3:40. We'll do another one.

0: Always appreciate you having us on wherever you're at. Where are you right now?
1: Westminster.
0: Nice. What are you doing right now? You keeping cool?
1: Well, I'm working, unfortunately, so it's nice and cool in there.
0: Hey, there you go, I guess. It counts, you know?
1: I agree, although I wouldn't mind laying by my pool right now.
0: Fair. Reminding myself I need to make more friends and have pools.

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0: So real talk for a second. Let's say you win $1,000 here on the Bull. 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

Megan Maroney already a week ago. The next big concert isn't until the end of the month, but it'll be worth the wait. Probably the concert of the summer that we're trying to get you tickets to right here on The Bull. We'll talk more details in a few minutes. She's

So we're doing it again tomorrow at 3:40. Listening for your Instagram handle if you tagged a friend on the Bulls ticket tag page. You see Ella Langley. It's super easy to do. You tag a friend, you like the post, and now you got to listen the rest of the week every day at 3:40 if you want Ella Langley tickets. You never know.

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1: Spain is heading to the World Cup final after beating France 2-0 this afternoon. Pedro Porro scored in the 58th minute to double Spain's lead.
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1: Spain has outscored their opponents 13-1 in the tournament so far. They'll face the winner of Argentina and England in the final.
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up in the bowl, Boston's Hit Country. This is Jessica. Maybe you still need to plan a little summer getaway. Let us help you do that. Your chance to win $1,000 so that you can use

0: Morgan Wallen on 101.7 The Bull. This is Jessica, and I've just had the best time, like the absolute time of my life, experiencing the tall ships in Boston. So I went there on Saturday to watch the parade, and then yesterday I went back and, you know, caught some of my favorite local artists performing during the festival. Then I toured the Italian ship, which has been on my radar for months. This ship is absolutely beautiful. It was like the best experience taking that tour. And then this morning I went back to experience the Pride of Baltimore. So it's just been such a special time in the seaport. And if you've been debating about checking out Sail Boston, take this as your sign to go do it. And make sure you do it before Thursday morning, because that's when they depart. I've shared lots of photos because, trust me, I've been fangirling over these tall ships. So big shout out to Sail Boston. But yeah, those photos are up on my Insta, Jessica on your DJ.
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1: 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Mm-hmm.

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Yeah, big congrats going out to Olivia. 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
3: 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You can also request a prescription at Cologuard.com.